0: just let it whip. Dance band, man. Appreciate you, man. Every night that you do a mix, I hear something I hadn't heard in a long time. We know the weekend is here when Dr. Feelgood's doing it in 7 o'clock hour. It's Friday, it's the weekend, baby. Have a great weekend, bro. Appreciate you, all right? I'm DJ Paul. It's Skokie Nightlife getting you ready for the Tour de Bluff. 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Keeping you in the know because you need to know. This is Little Rock's Adult Choice still coming up for you musically. We've got Eric Bellinger up next, Skokie Nightlife on the weekend, baby. Little Rock's Adult Choice, 1021, Skill KY.
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0: 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Southern Heritage Classic, man. 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It is Cokie Nightlife. 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

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Century Don't Mind, right before that. The Johnny Gill, A Dance and Kiss, Tokyo Nightlife. 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

0: Little Mike's Stone 2H1021 KQI October London with the silent treatment. Must be love. Eric Benet, Indy Ari. Boots on the ground, kicking off your weekend with 803 Fresh. Tank did, yes, and you're the one from SWV. Friday night is the weekend, baby. You got me, the weekend warrior, DJ Paul. The Culture 2000 Tour 2 is coming to the Robinson Center. That's on September the 26th. Keep it locked for your chance to win tickets. You know how we roll. We got you on Little Rock's Dull Choice. Still coming up for you in the lounge. Musically, we've got Jill Scott. Throwback from Whitney Houston up next. Cokie Nightlife is on Little Rock's Dull Choice. 1021, it's KOKY.
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1: 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And it's DJ Paul keeping it tight at night with Skokie Nightlife. 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

0: 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This time, permission from Ro James, give me the green light. Spin came from Kip and Ross, Step from Snoop and Swiss Beats, and When Will I See You Smile Again? Bell, Bill, DeVoe, BBD, Skokie, Nightlife, DJ P, DJ Paul, on your Friday night. Hey, it's the weekend, baby. Top of the evening to my friends over at Baptist Hospital. Also, UEMS checking in, Presbyterian Village locked in. VA on the north side, St. Vincent over in Sherwood locked in tonight. Appreciate all you guys listening. And Uncle T's Food Mart, what's going on? I know you guys got it going on Friday night. We got something for everyone all weekend long, starting with All Blues and Southern Soul Saturday, kicking that off 5 a.m. tomorrow morning, rolling all the way until midnight, 19 hours of blues and Southern Soul with J Boogie CTC, your Arkansas boy JC McKellar, Lead Dog Broadway Joe, and me, DJ Paul. We got you 19 hours of blues and Southern Soul. That's tomorrow and every Saturday right here at Little Rock's Adult Choice. A throwback from Avant coming up next. 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

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KOKY, Friday night, hey, it's the weekend, baby. 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

0: The pleasure would be mine from Raheem Devon, Little Rock Spell Choice 102.1, Kill Kill Out the Dream, Be My Lady, Head Over Heels from Genevieve, Need Love Stokely, Poison from Bill Bill DeVoe. I still like that part. Nighttime is the right time. Friday night, here's the weekend, baby. Something for everyone all weekend long. Make sure you keep it locked. We've got All Blues and Southern Soul Saturday, 19 hours of that for you. Cokie Inspiration, Smooth Jazz Sunday, Cokie Nightlife, and Solid Gold Soul Sunday to wrap up the weekend. That's the best of the 60s, the 70s, and the 80s. A little bit of the 90s, too. 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Eric Benet coming up. 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It's Cokie Nightlife, Little Rock's Adult Choice, 1021 KLKY.
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0: 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Snoop, Swiss Beats, Step, and Don't Be Cruel from Bobby Brown, because I wouldn't be cruel to you. It is Koki Nightlife. We are getting you ready for Jodeci. 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Still coming up for you musically. We've got The Dream up next, Koki Nightlife. So Little Rock's Adult Choice, 102.1. 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

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Little Ox Adult Choice 102.1 KOKY, Cry in Front of You from Eric Bellinger, Be My Lady from The Dream. It is Cokie Nightlife. Nighttime is the right time. Man, time really flies when you're having fun. I got to bounce. We got Cokie Nightlife continuing all the way until 5 a.m. Then we kick off 19 hours of blues and Southern Soul with All Blues and Southern Soul Saturday. It's right here, Little Ox Adult Choice. I got to bounce, as always. Appreciate the time you took away from your time to be a part of my time.

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2: 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It was a beautiful day. 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What do you say? 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

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Sherwood, Little Rock. 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

0: you know, I can't speak for all girls, but we just be mad that you didn't leave us alone. 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

0: 1021 KOKY, home of the Ricky Smiley Morning Show. Everyone's favorite cousin Allie lit in the middays. DL Hughley takes you home in the afternoon. And it's DJ Paul keeping it tight at night with Koki Nightline. 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We throwing down for the grown and sexy on 102.1 KOKY. 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

0: 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D.L. 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And it's DJ Paul keeping it tight at night with Cokie Nightline. 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

This is Greg A. Smith. Stay so long, man. Oh, no, y'all go ahead on the swing. As I was telling you before about Romeo and Jazz, seems to me they still just don't get it. Fellas, let's talk again. This time I want to ask you a question. How did you get that lady that you're with? No, it doesn't make any difference how long it's been. The question is, how did you get her? Well, I'll tell you how you got her. You got her by telling her how pretty she was. You got her by taking flowers by her job, didn't you? Oh, yeah, y'all don't hear me. You got her by taking her out to dinner. You got her by taking her out dancing, swinging, you know. You used to give her money to go to the beauty salon to get her nails done, hair, and a pedicure, too. But you see, the other day, a lady called me while I was doing my radio show. She said, Mr. Smith, all those things you're singing about on your record, my man used to do, but he don't do no more. I said, as soon as you get home and before you feed him, ask him these five simple

right now. 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Yeah. You see, love is a two-way street. One can't be on the freeway and the other on a separate road. It just don't work that way. Ladies, I'm going to ask you a question. How did you get that man that you're with? Did you get him by keeping a dirty house? Did you get him by your kitchen being closed? Oh, y'all still don't hear me. Did you get that man by depriving him of the loving that he needs? You see, a man stopped me the other night after my concert. And he said, I heard you sing that song. And he said, the woman I'm with now is not the same woman I first met. He went on to say, she used to call me while I was at work and leave little love expressions on my cell phone. And when I got off work, she would sometimes greet me at the front door with nothing but a negligee on. But now she might be home, she might be gone. Dinner might be done, just might be love. But right now it seems to me, my mind tells me to go, but my heart tells me to stay. I said, before you do anything absurd,

0: 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So, fellas, if you got that woman by being sweet to her, don't stop. 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Bring a towel to a draw. Massage your feet. And sometimes, fellas, you got to turn those sports off and give her some quality time. Just might be in for a treat. And ladies, if you got that man by showing support in him and his career, don't stop.
1: Don't stop.
0: And when he gets home, have his bath water ran if you can. A good hot meal. Oh, ladies, one more thing. And sometime you must turn off Lifetime.
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1: 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So if you feel that you're that special person, then it's on.

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In 5, 4, 3, 2, 1. Let's get ready to roll with Jay Boogie.

0: hello there, and welcome in to the swingin'est show on the radio. It's the Blues Buffet, baby. My name is Jay Boogie. Now's the time to call all your friends and neighbors and let them know that that blues show is back on the radio. That's Benny Lattimore, one of the best to sing and play the blues. Moving on now. Here are three guys named Tony.
1: Yeah. If you don't mind, why don't you pull that bass up a little bit, my mind?

are now in the middle of a 25-minute nonstop soul blues music mix on the Blues Buffet, the best soul blues mix on the planet. This is the

That's Jew Evans on the Blues Buffet, and let's groove. Sometimes a slow groove is required, and so be the case right now. Here's Willie Clayton on the

0: Arkansas. 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The Delta Expo is taking over the Pine Bluff Convention Center September 25th and 26th. It all starts on Friday with Friday Night in the Delta featuring Sir Charles Jones.
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and the best of yesterday and the best of the day. This is the Blues Buffet. My name is Jay Boogie. That was Johnny Taylor, and now here's Trey Williams.

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The best soul blues mix.

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2: 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We got this new dance out called the Mississippi Slide.

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0: Dance from Renaya Chisholm, Dorsey Brown Jr., the Rock City Steppers, a live band with Kenny Black in the Black and White Band, with D.D. 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

Texas blues man, blues boy Willie, with the highway blues on the blues buffet. I know you got plenty of good plans for the weekend. Here's Ann Nesbitt to share her plans with you.

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0: Go to Rock's Adult Choice 1021 KOKY. Do you like to shake it, baby? That's music from Bell Hollywood. It's called Country Wood Bounce. Right before that, Arthur Young, Ain't Getting It No More. Just before that, we had You Are the One, Willie Clayton, classic stuff from the late great Miss Denise LaSalle, Mississippi Woman. Good morning, Gate 25. It's your time, 25 minutes after 8 o'clock. Good looking Saturday morning. All blues and Southern Soul Saturday. You got me, the Weekend Warrior, DJ Paul. Of course, all roads lead to Memphis today. Big Southern Heritage Classic going on. UAPB taking on Alcorn State. That's starting this evening at 6 o'clock. A lot of good things going on with that, and a lot of good things going on this month in September. I'll tell you more about that coming up. It's an All Blues and Southern Soul Saturday. Right here, Little Rock's Adult Choice, 1021. It's KOKY.
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0: This is Little Rock's No Choice 1021 KOKY. That's TK Soul, and he's looking for a lady. Right before that, music from Coldrank and Soulmate. You're leaving from Donnie Ray. Snowbills and Southern Soul Saturday. You got me, the Weekend Warrior, DJ Paul, getting you ready for the Delta Expo. It's happening the weekend of September 25th and 26th down in Pine Bluff at the Pine Bluff Convention Center. Friday night, you got Sir Charles along with Mike Clark Jr., Big Set, and Bad News. 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And, of course, keep it locked in. You know we got you on the tickets on Little Rock's Dull Choice. Still coming up, we got some Omar Cunningham. Snowbills and Southern Soul Saturday on the weekend, baby. It's Little Rock's Dull Choice. 1021, KOKY.
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Like the other day, I heard a lady talking to her own man. And what she said, I want to share it with you. Look, she said,

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1: You ain't got to be scared. Go to Rock's Still Choice, 102 KOKY. That's the guys doing the thing. Early on Saturday morning, the weekend, baby, 9:27 time, 27 minutes after 9 o'clock. King George, keep on rolling just before that. Billy Soul Bonds, Gone But Not Forgotten, Scat Cat, Here Kitty Kitty, and The Last $2. And Johnny Taylor, it seemed like we had a kind of gaming thing going on right before that. Ronnie Bell with Lotto and Feeling Lucky from Cicely Wilborn. It is what it is, and all blues and Southern Soul Saturday. 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
2: 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And it's DJ Paul keeping it tight at night with Koki Nightlife. 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

0: That's Justin. Just sit down. Good Rock Spell Choice 1021 K-O-K-Y. Actually, it's called Don't Sit Back Down. It's Saturday morning. It's the weekend, baby. My type of sexy from Bell Hollywood. And it's party time. It's Ernie Johnson. It's Saturday morning, the weekend, baby. Cokie forecast today. Sunshine, a few afternoon clouds. Possibility of a stray shower with thunderstorm. High expected to be around 96. Stray shower with thunderstorm is possible early this evening. Partly cloudy skies. Overnight low, 74. Right now, we got the north side checking in at 80. 81 in the capital city. Feels like 86. Tomorrow, mostly sunny skies. 98 the expected high. So let's be careful out there. Still hot. Make sure you stay hydrated. Drink plenty of water. Keep it locked. We're going to keep it nice and smooth and real nice for you on All Blues and Southern Soul Saturday. Right here at Little Rock's Adult Choice, KOKY.
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This is Little Rock's Adult Choice, 102.1 KOKY, gone but not forgotten. Benny Lattimore, my give a damn, gave out a long time ago, right? It's our Saturday morning. Hey, it's the weekend, baby. Cheryl the Pearl locked in on the Saturday morning. It's LJ Eccles, All Blues and Southern Soul Saturday on KOKY.

It's Little Rock's Adult Choice, 102.1 KOKY, sipping on the Golden Brew from the Arkansas boy, J.C. McKellar. He'll be on a little bit later on today on All Blues and Southern Soul Saturday. New music from Vic Allen, Stinkin' Juicy, Little Rock's Adult Choice, KOKY.

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0: Yeah, I just gotta know. Why you so wrinkles, baby? That's Tanya Nogan, Little Rock Still Choice, 102.1 KOKY. These songs are mine from Tucker, and it was originally done by Otis Redding. Don't keep on pushing, cause I might go off. Calvin Richardson, I love this song, I really do. And we also had our classic Albert King breaking up somebody's home. It's an all blues to Southern Soul Saturday. And we got your birthdays and anniversaries coming up shortly. Make sure you get those in. 501-523-1021. 501-523-1021. 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We got more from Tucker. 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

0: It's Little Rock's Adult Choice, 102.1 KOKY. This is Judah Jones and the Black Horse. Right before that, Book of Love from Tucker, Chapter 2, and The Good Thing Man from Frank Lucas. DJ Paul, the Weekend Warrior, and your Saturday mornings, The Weekend Baby. Coming up on September 25th and September 26th down in Pine Bluff is the Delta Expo. 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That's on that Friday night. 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

Central Arkansas bound, Mike Clark Jr. That's Cups in the Air. Let's go to Mike's Adult Choice. 102.1 KLKY. You got me, the Weekend Warrior, DJ Paul. This is Mr. Pokey. It's an all blues and Southern Soul Saturday on KLKY. Oh,

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2: Who is the man that's got a mall? DJ Paul. DJ Paul. Who is the man that turns your radio out? DJ Paul. DJ Paul. What's up, baby? This is your boy, the best looking fat man in show business, Big Rob. 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

0: Jones and my type of carrying on. Little Rock's little choice, 102.1 Kill Kill White Sundown, Cicely Wilborn. Growing and sexy, the B-I-G-G-R-O-B-B. Show me what you got, Marvin Cease. Snow Blues and Southern Soul Saturday with me, the Weekend Warrior, DJ Paul. 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Also, Nate and Val up in Minnesota, Rita up in Quad Cities, Crystal getting ready for her big birthday bash in OKC locked in. And also got Miss Janice Stovall and Shakita down in Big D. And Janice accomplished something, graduation. Big congratulations and big props to Janice Stovall for doing that. It's an All Blues and Southern Soul Saturday. We got CTC coming up at 2 o'clock this afternoon, followed by the Arkansas boy, J.C. McKellar. He's going to be in for the lead dog, so he's got you from 4 until midnight. So we continue All Blues and Southern Soul Saturday. Coming up, Avail Hollywood, Little Rock's Adult Choice, 102.1. It's KLKY.
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10: You know, my big homie Wendell B was in town the other night. So I went to go check it out. 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You know how they do that.

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0: 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Still coming up, the PC Band. It's an all blues and Southern Soul Saturday. Appreciate you hanging out with me, the Weekend Warrior, DJ Paul. It's good to Occidental Choice 1021. 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

0: From the Central High Crisis till today, we ain't new to this. We're true to this. 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

0: Little Rock's Adult Choice, 1021 KQI, Tito Brown, Mike Hart Jr., Soul Train Line, of course, Shay Nicole, Do Right just before that. 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Snowbills and Southern Soul, Saturday, the Delta Expo. 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Got the Jay Morris Group coming up. The Bar K's on the way. 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Little Rock's Adult Choice, 1021.
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0: It's gonna rock your don't choice 102.1K, OKY, the Jay Morris Group, and Knee Deep, back up off that wall from the barcades. Holding the Wall Lover came from Drew Evans. Snow Blues and Southern Soul Saturday with me, the Weekend Warrior DJ Paul. You can always stay in touch with us at 501-523-1021, 501-523-1021. You got your birthdays, you got your anniversaries, you got a request, shout out, whatever you got going on, always feel free to text 501-523-1021, 501-523-1021. Speaking of that, birthdays and anniversaries coming up next hour. If you want to make sure that you get your name on the list, if you want to get on the list, make sure you text 501-523-1021. It's 501-523-1021. Got birthdays and anniversaries coming up next hour right here. Little Rock's Still Choice. Still coming up musically, King George, Cicely, Wilborn up next. And birthdays and anniversaries next hour. It's an All Blues and Southern Soul Saturday. Little Rock's Still Choice,
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It's over. 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

0: I'm so high, there is no ceiling. 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
1: 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It's Al Chauncey, Little Rock's Adult Choice, 102.1 KLK White, the big old horse, bodacious woman enough, Karen White. Karen whooped it. It's this one for our Mercedes. Also, Biggest Soul Bond, you can't do wrong, right? Snarl Wilson, Southern Soul Saturday. Happy birthday to everyone celebrating birthdays this weekend. Charlotte Smith, Lillian and Vivian Porch, Crystal Harvey up in OKC, Sherry Daniels, my cousin Lucille Patillo turning 56 on the 13th, Ida Ely, Elijah Valley on today, Donnie Valley on the 16th, Vicki Ernest on tomorrow, Ziggy Sterling from your Granny Rita, James McDowell, Juanita Green, Keisha Patterson, Daryl Ray Gilbert, Linda Butler, Bessie Jackson on the 17th, Albert Harris on the 13th from Betty, Marcus Bland Jr. 20 today from your Granny Margaret, LaPortia Perry on the 14th from your mom Brenda Howard and family, Carolyn Trimble coming from your friend Pam, Roslyn coming from your sisters. Hey, happy birthday, fam. We're thinking about Gertrude Brown Johnson, no longer with us. Happy anniversary, 40 years to AC and Betty Phillips on the 40th anniversary on the 17th. Happy birthday. Enjoy those celebrations. Hope you have many, many more. That's me, DJ Paul, Little Rock's Adult Choice, 102.1 KOKY.

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On the birthdays, I think I said happy birthday to Carolyn Trimble from your cousin. I think I said your friend, Pam, but I meant to say your cousin, Pam, right? Hey, it's Saturday afternoon. Hey, it's the weekend, baby. It's an all blues and Southern Soul Saturday. Little Rock's Adult Choice 102.1 KOKY.

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0: TK Soul, Try Me, Little Rock, Adult Choice, 101, Kill Kill Why, Lock My Door from Jeff Floyd, One for Eddie, and Meet Me at the Bar by Request, Mel J. Eccles. Saturday afternoon, hey, it's the weekend, baby. Shouts out to Miss Mary Bell, Baby Zeke up in Kankakee, Reed up in Quad Cities, Janice Snowball down in Big D, graduating on today, and shout out to North Little Rock Community Day going on today. Also, Cheryl DePearl, Mike up in Atkins locked in today. Paul in St. Louis and Nick and Val from Minnesota, Georgia, Tracy Wicker down in Midway, Georgia, Bernadine Johnson out in Cali, also Marie Burnett locked in. Man, time really flies when you're having fun. I got to bounce. We got a CTC coming up, followed by the Arkansas boy, J.C. McKellar. He's going to take it from 4 until midnight right here at Little Rock's Adult Choice. Hey, as always, appreciate the time. It took away from your time to be a part of my time. And from this time to the next time, peace out from Little Rock's Adult Choice, 102.1. 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

0: 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We're true to this. 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

0: 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And it's DJ Paul keeping it tight at night with Cokie Nightlife. 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

you were leaving. It's a day that I'll never forget as long as I live. And I remember after you told me that you were leaving and you turned around and you walked away and you never looked back. And I went in the house and I closed the door and I shut all the blinds and then I got on the telephone and I called my boss at work and I told him, I said, I need to take an emergency vacation. And he said, I had about 2 weeks. And I said, I need all of it. And then I unplugged the phone and I just sat down on the couch and I thought about you and I thought about me and all the time that we had put in together. And I know most men won't admit it, but as I sat there,

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From the Central High crisis till today, we ain't new to this. We're true to this. 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
1: 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LJ Eccles would meet me at the bar right now. 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

0: It's Little Rock's Adult Choice, 1021 KOKY. You're rocking out with Jay C. McKellar, the Arkansas boy, right here on another All Blues and Southern Soul Saturday on Koki, the Arkansas woman, Miss Ayanna Childs. And we made it to the weekend again. Had a short week, but it felt long because we had to play catch up, of course. But we made it. That's all that matters. Big shout out to everyone over in Memphis, Tennessee for the Southern Heritage Classic. Our UAPB Golden Lions are getting ready to take on Alcorn State. Wishing everybody safe travels going and coming back from the great city of Memphis, Tennessee. Have fun, but of course, doing it in a safe manner. Hey, really quick, I want to give a few shout outs. Big shout out to everyone who came out to Southern Soul Sunday last week at the north of the city. The show was a great success and we had a great time. So shout out to all those artists and people that bought those tickets, man, at the north of the city. Big shout out to the staff. You guys did a great job. Also, Thursday, we had a big domino tournament over at the north of the city. And the Arkansas boy came up a little bit short at the championship. But I came in second place. It was a great group of guys competing. And big shouts out to Mr. Jay Walker. Got me in the end. Big shouts out to you, Mr. Tim Scott, Melvin Walton, Roger Govan, Antoine Patrick, Mr. Charles Davis, and Mr. Tony Davis, Rick Jefferson, and of course, Maurice Fields. We all competed in that domino tournament and had a great time, man. And we're going to have to make that thing a big deal on Thursdays at the North. But anyway, man, I got more music headed your way right here on All Blues Saturday. We got some Tony Green, my main man, Mr. A-Ville Hollywood and King George. You don't want to miss it. Keep it locked in. It's Little Rock's Adult Choice, 1021 KOKY.
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0: This is The Rock's Adult Choice, 1021 KOKY. King George said, a little wait, don't bother me right here on Cokie. You locked in with J.C. McKellar, the Arkansas boy, on another All Blues and Southern Soul Saturday. And I want to talk about that Delta Expo getting ready to take place in the beautiful city of Pine Bluff, September the 25th and 26th at the Pine Bluff Convention Center. Of course, it's going to kick off with Friday Night in the Delta featuring Sir Charles Jones and Mike Clark Jr. with additional performances by Bad News and Big Set. And then Saturday, hey, more live performances with over 60 local vendors selling those local brands. 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And I got more blues and Southern Soul headed your way. Got some Marvin Cease. Keep it locked in. It's another All Blues and Southern Soul Saturday right here on Little Rock's Adult Choice, 1021 KOKY.
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0: the Rock's Adult Choice, 102.1 KOKY. You're locked in with J.C. McKellar, the Arkansas boy, here on another All Blues and Southern Soul Saturday on Koki, and letting everyone know that 102.1 KOKY has your ticket hookup to all of the UAPB home games. And like I always say, to win it is real easy. All you got to do is keep it locked in with Allie Lynn right here on the Sound of the City weekdays from 9 a.m. to 2 p.m. for your chance to win tickets to the UAPB home games. Also, remember, 501-523-1021 is the number you want to lock in to win with Allie Lynn right here on the Sound of the City. And you can get those tickets to go see the UAPB Golden Lions in action. And of course, we got more blues and Southern Soul headed your way. We got the myth, the man, the legend, Mr. Tyrone Davis, the Barquets, and my man, A-Ville Hollywood again. Keep it locked in. It's Little Rock's Adult Choice, 102.1 KOKY.
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0: 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You're locked in with J.C. McKiller here on another All Blues and Southern Soul Saturday. That was A-ville Hollywood with a little age on it. And once again, shout out to all those people over in Memphis, Tennessee, heading to the Southern Heritage Classic. Man, you guys have a great time and safe travels back to the capital city. Hey, listen, real quick, the Culture 2000 Tour, or better known as Orchestra Nior, is returning to Little Rock September the 26th at the Robinson Center. The all-black orchestra will be center stage performing all those great hip-hop and R&B hits from the early and late 2000s. This event is nationally recognized as one of the premier events to go see, and it's coming back to the capital city. Look, September 26th, the doors are going to open about 6 p.m. Showtime's going to be at 7. 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Also, you can get those tickets at the Robinson Center box office. It's the return of Orchestra Nior, September 26th at the Robinson Center in downtown Little Rock. And I got more music headed your way. Hey, it's the man, Mr. Bobby Rush, headed your way. Keep it locked in. It's Little Rock's Adult Choice, 102.1 KOKY.
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He said one monkey can't stop no show. Right now, hey, my main man, Calvin Richardson with Radio Rodeo on another All Blues and Southern Soul Saturday on Cokie.

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Right now, one of my favorites. Hey, you can hate on me, but I'm still gonna do my thing. Mr. Frank Johnson, right here on Cokie. Whoa.

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1: 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You're locked in with J.C. McKellar, the Arkansas boy, here on another All Blues and Southern Soul Saturday. It was Al Chauncey with I Feel Good, and I hope all of you guys are feeling good out there on this Southern Heritage Classic weekend right here on the Sound of the City. Hey, real quick, I want to remind everyone that we are on the World Wide Web. That means you can take Koki on the go anywhere in the world. 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Hey, just ask my main man, Gregory Johnson, down in Magnolia, Arkansas, my hometown. He listens to this show every weekend on 1021koky.com, and he also lets me know, man, you're doing a great job. So big shouts out to my main man, Gregory Johnson. Also, don't forget to hit me up in the text club at 501-523-1021 for your request, or just to give J.C. McKellar, the Arkansas boy, shout out. Again, that's 501-523-1021. And we got more blues and Southern Soul headed your way. We got some Lomax, we got some Tito Brown, and Mr. Mo B headed your way. Keep it locked in. It's Little Rock's Adult Choice, 1021 KOKY.
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0: 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You're locked in with J.C. McKellar, the Arkansas boy, here on another All Blues and Southern Soul Saturday. That was Mo B with Kept You For Me right here on the Sound of the City. And real quick, I want to talk about South Arkansas's finest bicycle event. It's the Tour de Bluff, going down September the 18th and 19th in the city of Pine Bluff. This is an annual event created for people of all ages to learn fun, safe ways to enjoy bicycling. 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Hey, and I got more blues and Southern Soul headed your way. We got some Sir Charles Jones. Keep it locked in. It's Little Rock's Adult Choice, 102.1 KOKY.
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